takes you back, doesn't it? Thank you very much indeed. Good night to you. Hope to see you again. Thank you very much indeed. Thank you.

0: Professor A.
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1: Yes.
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Only they can't. They only had the rhythm soul. They started swinging to and fro. They didn't know just what to use. This is how the blues

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0: And from the jail, they came away. Harbor down on his trail.
1: Oh, she was a frantic chick.
0: She was.
1: And they played that. They played it as part of the blues. From a whippoorwill up on a hill, they grabbed a new note.

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We'd like everybody to join in. This is a song called Love of My Life.

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Sometimes I wanna do it on my knees. Please, please, please, please give me my chin. Yeah, gonna tell you my story. 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

0: 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We got starving children. 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Or should we do this?
1: I don't know. I
2: take the red one.
0: Huh?
2: Red guitar. Dobro.
0: Oh, the Dobro.
2: Well, it's in this is G.
0: Nah, it'd be a pain in the ass.
2: Okay.
0: Really, this is really as the French say in such a blasé way, impromptu. It is. It is, well, you know.

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0: 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Their father thanks you. We got starving children. Tell you what, why don't you just give me an acoustic guitar? And we'll, or should we do this?
1: I don't know.
2: I take the red one.
0: Huh?
2: Red guitar. Dobro.
0: Oh, the Dobro. But it's in
3: the
0: A. Nah, it'd be a pain in the ass.
2: Okay.
0: Really, this is really as the French say in such a blasé way, impromptu. It is what, you know.

0: 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Say oops upside your head. Say oops upside your head.
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